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7: Here's a WMTR Eye on Weather forecast for this evening. Mostly clear skies, evening readings in the 70s, dropping back to 53 to 58 towards daybreak on Thursday. Thursday sunshine, upper 80s to near 90, clear at night, 63. Friday, mostly sunny, lower 90s. Saturday, mostly sunny, 90 to 95. A chance of showers and thunderstorms on Sunday, 80 to 85. I'm meteorologist Steve Pelletier, reporting EyeOnWeather.com on Classic Oldies WMTR.

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5: Two left in game one, 83-81 New York. Right wing McBride, far corner Ananobi, defended by Wembanyama. Couple of pump fakes, now he'll launch the three, and connects! OG Ananobi has 8 points in the last 3 minutes, and the Knicks lead by five.
6: What a huge performance from OG Ananobi at the beginning of the fourth quarter tonight, with Jalen Brunson on the bench getting rest as he customarily does at that point of the game. Ananobi, who had had a very quiet first three periods, he had 5 points in the game entering the fourth, exploded for those quick 8 points, 12 points in all in the fourth quarter to finish with 17. Knicks beat the Spurs 105-95, outscoring them by 10 over the final period. As we welcome you back to the Knicks postgame show, brought to you by Sun Cruiser. Sun Cruiser Vodka Iced Tea, proud partner of the New York Knicks. It is time now for the coach's report, and here's Knicks head coach Mike Brown.
7: The offensive rebounds into second chance points was huge. You know, getting 23 second chance points compared to their 14 was big, especially with the amount of free throws that they had compared to ours. We had to find other ways to score. Did a nice job taking care of the basketball in the second half. First half, we had 8 turnovers. Second half, obviously, 1 turnover, so we had an opportunity to score more. You know, we got to keep getting to Champagne. Champagne had 5 threes in the first half, and we did a better job of closing out to him and trying to get him off the three-point line. Going down the line with our guys, Landry Shamet was huge off the bench with his 13 points. Not only that, defensively, he was huge for us. OG got it going in the second half. OG was huge for us in the second half. He hit some big threes. You look at Josh Hart's line being 1 for 5 from the field, and the guy had 15 rebounds and 4 steals, and he made some unbelievable defensive plays, and he helped us tremendously in transition. So heck of a job by Josh. And then, you know, Jalen, he was the MVP in the second half. He was huge for us. He did what MVP candidates are supposed to do. He carried us home. We put the ball in his hands, and he got it done for us down the stretch. But a good win. We have to keep taking it one game at a time and stay present and see what happens.
8: First question here on the left, Malika.
6: down as the Knicks take game one, 105-95. This Friday, tune into MSG at 7:30 p.m. to get Knicks pregame coverage for game two against the Spurs. And then tune back in after the game for all things postgame on MSG or stream on the Gotham Sports app. But a programming note here, after we wrap up the postgame show, I will be staying up with you until 1 o'clock, taking your calls and breaking down game number one of the NBA Finals, a game that saw Victor Wembanyama finish with 26 points, 12 rebounds, 2 assists, and 3 block shots. But Wemby had a tough offensive night despite those numbers. He turned the ball over 6 times. He shot 6 for 21 from the field and 2 for 9 from beyond the three-point arc in his first NBA Finals game. Here is the Spurs All-Star Center.
8: Yeah, Victor, Matt Guzman, Spurs on SI. You guys have faced a lot of downhill guards this postseason. You know, what is it about Jalen Brunson that makes him a little more difficult to defend? How do you think he got to 30 points tonight?
9: He's an elite player, and we got the chance that we're going to have many more chances. It's a 1-4 series, so we're going to have time to work on it.
10: Third row on the right.
11: Mike Finger, San Antonio Express News. Mitch was just talking about the need to get inside more, to establish more of a presence inside. Did you feel like you did what you needed to do in that regard, and how can you improve on that in game two?
9: No, of course not. I agree with the coach. And I mean, it's the same. Every team guards differently, you know. I'm going to figure it out. It's, I was bad tonight. It's not more complicated than that.
10: Fourth row on the right, Tim.
12: Tim Reynolds with the Associated Press. Victor, you guys were up 12 or 14, whatever it was, midway through the third. When did you feel like things were slipping a little? Was it quick, or was it just simply just they just started making more shots? Was it something just simple?
9: No, it was quick, I think. I think we let that one go.
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6: Take game one. Again, stick around. Immediately following the post-game show, I'll be staying up till 1 a.m. taking your calls, breaking down the Knicks' game one victory in San Antonio. This has been the Knicks post-game show, brought to you by Sun Cruiser. Sun Cruiser Vodka Iced Tea, proud partner of the New York Knicks. And that'll do it for tonight. Once again, the final score from game number one, the Knicks 105 and the Spurs 95, as the Knicks have now won 12 consecutive postseason games. Tonight's game was a production of the MSG Radio Network. The coordinating producer is Ray Santiago. Our engineer is Dan Worthen, and studio operations by Harvey Cruz and Joe Leo. Tonight's statistician is Chase Brown. 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The announcers heard on this broadcast are approved by and are employees of the MSG Radio Network, which is solely responsible for the broadcast's content. 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Pregame coverage begins at 7 p.m. Again, the final score in game one, the Knicks 105 and the Spurs 95. This is Pat O'Keefe for Tyler Murray and Monica McNutt saying so long. Have a great night. We'll talk to you for game number two.
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4: NBC News Radio, I'm Lisa Carton. President Trump says the U.S. hit Iran hard with strikes recently. Speaking from the Oval Office, Trump said the U.S. could wipe out Iran pretty quickly if he chooses to do so, but he doesn't want any more people to die. The president said if Iran signs an agreement, they will not have a nuclear weapon.
22: If anybody went there, we'll see exactly what's happening and we'll blow it up a little bit further.
4: It all comes after the two countries exchanged missile fire over the Persian Gulf earlier today. Meanwhile, the House has passed a measure today aimed at limiting President Trump's Iran war powers. The resolution passed 215 to 208 with four Republicans voting yes alongside all Democrats. However, it wouldn't force Trump to end hostilities even if passed by the Senate because there are outstanding constitutional questions. Results are still coming in after six states held primary elections today. In California, the races for governor and Los Angeles mayor are still up in the air. Democrats Javier Becerra and Tom Steyer, along with Republican Steve Hilton, are vying for two spots in November's general election for governor.
23: We're going to fight for you, we're going to fight for change, and we won't let you down.
4: Meanwhile, reality TV star Spencer Pratt is close to securing a spot on November's ballot to go against incumbent Los Angeles Mayor Karen Bass. Primaries were also held in New Jersey, New Mexico, South Dakota, Montana, and Iowa, where the first president-endorsed candidate lost this election cycle. The Senate is advancing a stalled immigration enforcement funding bill following weeks of delay. Lawmakers voted 53-46 today to start considering a package to fund immigration enforcement agencies, and it will be followed by hours of debate as well as a series of unlimited back-to-back amendment votes before final passage later this week. The package contains $72 billion to fund immigration and customs enforcement and the Border Patrol through 2029. 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

0: and your sweetie curling up in a window booth here at the WMTR All Night Jersey Diner. 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

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We're glad to see you in the WMTR All Night Jersey Diner. 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

all right, it's not exactly the Rainbow Room. 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The way you're dressed? I don't think so. 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

Fords and Lincolns were setting the pace. That story is true, I'm here to say I was driving that Model A. It's got a Lincoln motor and it's really souped up. That Model A body makes it look like a pup's got 8 cylinders and uses them all. Got overdrive, just won't stall. With a 4-barrel carb and a dual exhaust, with 4 living gears you can really get lost. Got safety tubes, but I ain't scared. 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The moon and the stars was shining bright. We was driving up Grapevine Hill, passing cars like they was standing still. Sudden, in a wink of an eye, a Cadillac sedan passed us by. Said, boys, it's a mark for me. By then, the taillight was all you could see. Now the fellas ribbed me for being behind, so I thought I'd make the Lincoln unwind. Took my foot off the gas, and man alive, I shoved it on down into overdrive. Wound it up to 110. My speedometer said that I hit top end. My foot was glued like lead to the floor. That's all there is, and there ain't no more. The boys all thought, lost my sense, and telephone poles looked like a picket fence. They said, slow down, I see spots, the lines on the road just look like dots. Took a corner, sideswiped the truck, crossed my fingers just for luck. My fenders was clicking the guardrail post, the guy beside me was white as a ghost.

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We had flames coming from out of the side. Feel the tension, man, what a ride. I said, look out, boys, I got a license to fly. And that caddy pulled over and let us by.

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1: Good morning, I'm Scott Pringle with a WMTR News Update. Get ready for a big increase in the water bill. This is from the possibility of regulators approving New Jersey American Water's proposed 12% rate increase. Utility administrators say they want to add more money to help pay for upgrades to get rid of old lead service lines and filter out lead and forever chemicals and other toxins from their system. President Trump says the U.S. hit Iran hard with strikes recently. Speaking from the Oval Office, Trump says the U.S. could wipe out Iran pretty quickly if he chooses to do so, but he doesn't want any more people to die. The president says if Iran signs an agreement, they will not have a nuclear weapon. It all comes after the two countries exchanged missiles fire over the Persian Gulf early yesterday. President Trump is ending civil service protections for some 8,000 high-ranking federal employees.
2: An executive order signed Wednesday makes the staffers at-will employees, meaning they can be fired for any reason. They include senior policy directors, advisors, and several with significant involvement in regulations and deciding who gets federal grants. Critics of the move argue it erodes the barriers protecting federal civil servants from political pressure. I'm Mark Mayfield.
1: A police sergeant reportedly doing better after he and another officer were shot serving a warrant Tuesday afternoon in Atlantic City. The police union tells the press of Atlantic City Sergeant Christian Ivanoff is in serious but stable condition. Just ahead of the World Cup matches, New Jersey Transit launching a customer service campaign.
3: NJ Transit's campaign is called Ricardo Says and promotes courtesy, respect, and patience. It uses fun, whimsical drawings of Ricardo the Bull to make the point. Ricardo says things like, clear the aisle, no bull, and headphones in, volume down. The campaign is named after the Texas Longhorn that wandered onto the train tracks and was rehomed to a New Jersey animal sanctuary. I'm Sarah Lee Kessler.
1: Checking WMTR Sports, the Knicks take game one of the NBA Finals, beating the Spurs 105-95. Yankees lost to the Guardians 5-4. Mets beat the Mariners 7-1. WMTR weather, sunny today, high 89. Tonight clear, low 63. Tomorrow sunshine, high 92. I'm Scott Pringle reporting for Classic Oldies WMTR.

0: Thursday morning. Hope you're doing well up and at 'em, and we've got a pretty good ride going so far as we watch the sunrise on Route 80 and Route 10, Route 46. Route 78 westbound side, the construction work from the overnight still with us in the express lanes, exit 50, out toward exit 48 by Route 24. So far, so good at the Hudson River crossing. Staten Island bridges are okay, and no problems so far along 287. New Jersey Transit trains are good. And that's your total traffic update. I'm Bob O'Yemes.
1: Good Thursday morning, everyone. Got a pretty good day coming up for today. Plenty of sunshine, highs in the upper 80s, near 90 in some spots on the northwest winds. Mostly clear at night. Overnight lows 57 to 62. Then sunshine on Friday, or highs tomorrow, though, will go into the 90s. Lower 90s, partly cloudy at night, 67. Back into the 90s on Saturday, a hot day with sunshine, 90 to 95. There is a chance of showers and thunderstorms moving in on Sunday, though. Sunday's high is 83. And for today, though, sunshine, 88. That's the weather story so far for this morning.
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0: morning, I'm Scott Pringle with a WMTR News update. The House is passing a measure aimed at limiting President Trump's Iran war powers. This measure directs the president to remove U.S. forces from conflict with Iran unless Congress votes to declare war or authorize military force. Water bills are about to spike in the Garden State if regulators approve New Jersey American Water's proposed 12% rate increase.
1: The utilities administrators say they want the added income to help pay for upgrades to get rid of old lead service lines and to filter out lead, forever chemicals, and other toxins from their system. Natural Resources Defense Council's New Jersey attorney Larry Levine says a crunch of the numbers show the average homeowner's water bill would jump to about $94 a month if the state's Board of Public Utilities approved the proposed 12% rate hike. I'm Levon Putney.
0: The manager of the Route 46 Pine Tree Spa in Roxbury is accused of running it as a brothel. Morris County prosecutors say Irgon Zhu of Flushing, Queens, was arrested after she was charged with promoting prostitution and money laundering. Detectives say they've arrested a second woman on prostitution and drug-related charges as well after searching the spa last week. Samsung is moving out of the Garden State.
2: The South Korean tech giant is relocating its U.S. corporate headquarters from Englewood Cliffs, New Jersey, to its Plano, Texas campus later this year. The move ends a three-decade-old presence in Bergen County. About 1,000 employees in Englewood Cliffs are affected by the move. The New Jersey Digest reports that, according to the Asia Business Daily, most of the employees are expected to relocate. I'm Lisa Salvati.
0: Elon Musk is one step closer to becoming the world's first trillionaire, with SpaceX announcing the largest IPO of all time. And New York could be the first in the nation to issue a temporary statewide ban on large-scale data centers. Advocates say it'll give the state some time to lay out rules and plans to make sure the energy grid's protected and utility rates don't shoot up. In WMTR Sports, the Knicks, winners of Game 1 of the NBA Finals, beating the Spurs 105-95. Baseball, Yankees lost to the Guardians 5-4. Mets beat the Mariners 7-1. Checking WMTR weather, sunny today, high 89. Tonight, clear, dropping down to 63. And tomorrow, sunny, high 92. I'm Scott Pringle, reporting for Classic Oldies WMTR.

0: Thursday morning. Hope you're doing well up and at 'em. And we've got a pretty good ride going so far as we watch the sunrise on Route 80 and Route 10, Route 46. Route 78 westbound side of the construction work from the overnight still with us in the express lanes, exit 50, out toward exit 48 by Route 24. So far, so good at the Hudson River crossing. Staten Island bridges are okay. And no problem so far along 287. New Jersey Transit trains are good. And that's your total traffic update. I'm Bob O'Yemes.
1: Thursday morning, everyone. The fourth day of the month of June. And we are into that more summer-like weather pattern for the next several days. So it's going to be sunny today. Highs in the upper 80s, close to 90. Tonight, mostly clear, down to about 60 to 65. And some temperatures in the 50s, west and north. Plenty of sunshine on Friday. Our highs will reach the lower 90s, partly cloudy at night. Holding in the 60s, probably the mid-60s, towards daybreak Saturday. Saturday, sunny and hot, 90 to 95. But a frontal system will arrive on Sunday. That'll bring us some showers and thunderstorms. Much needed rain, I might add, as our highs range between 80 and 85. Sunny and cooler, low 70s on Monday. I'm meteorologist Steve Pelletieri. Have a great day today.
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0: Thursday morning. Hope you're doing well up and at 'em. And we've got a pretty good ride going so far as we watch the sunrise on Route 80 and Route 10, Route 46. Route 78 westbound side, the construction work from the overnight still with us in the express lanes, exit 50, out toward exit 48 by Route 24. So far, so good at the Hudson River crossing. Staten Island bridges are okay. And no problems so far along 287. New Jersey Transit trains are good. And that's your total traffic update. I'm Bob.
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1: Good morning. I'm Scott Pringle with a WMTR News Update. Get ready for a big increase in the water bill. This is from the possibility of regulators approving New Jersey American Water's proposed 12% rate increase. Utility administrators say they want to add more money to help pay for upgrades to get rid of old lead service lines and filter out lead and forever chemicals and other toxins from their system. President Trump says the U.S. hit Iran hard with strikes recently. Speaking from the Oval Office, Trump says the U.S. could wipe out Iran pretty quickly if he chooses to do so, but he doesn't want any more people to die. The president says if Iran signs an agreement, they will not have a nuclear weapon. It all comes after the two countries exchanged missiles fire over the Persian Gulf early yesterday. President Trump is ending civil service protections for some 8,000 high-ranking federal employees.
2: An executive order signed Wednesday makes the staffers at-will employees, meaning they can be fired for any reason. They include senior policy directors, advisors, and several with significant involvement in regulations and deciding who gets federal grants. Critics of the move argue it erodes the barriers protecting federal civil servants from political pressure. I'm Mark Mayfield.
1: A police sergeant reportedly doing better after he and another officer were shot serving a warrant Tuesday afternoon in Atlantic City. The police union tells the press of Atlantic City Sergeant Christian Ivanoff is in serious but stable condition. Just ahead of the World Cup matches, New Jersey Transit launching a customer service campaign.
3: NJ Transit's campaign is called Ricardo Says and promotes courtesy, respect, and patience. It uses fun, whimsical drawings of Ricardo the Bull to make the point. Ricardo says things like, clear the aisle, no bull, and headphones in, volume down. The campaign is named after the Texas Longhorn that wandered onto the train tracks and was rehomed to a New Jersey animal sanctuary. I'm Sarah Lee Kessler.
1: Checking WMTR Sports, the Knicks take game one of the NBA Finals, beating the Spurs 105-95. Yankees lost to the Guardians 5-4. Mets beat the Mariners 7-1. WMTR weather, sunny today, high 89. Tonight clear, low 63. Tomorrow sunshine, high 92. I'm Scott Pringle reporting for Classic Oldies WMTR.

0: Good morning, I'm Scott Pringle with a WMTR News Update. The House is passing a measure aimed at limiting President Trump's Iran war powers. This measure directs the president to remove U.S. forces from conflict with Iran unless Congress votes to declare war or authorize military force. Water bills are about to spike in the Garden State if regulators approve New Jersey American Water's proposed 12% rate increase.
1: The utilities administrators say they want the added income to help pay for upgrades to get rid of old lead service lines and to filter out lead, forever chemicals, and other toxins from their system. Natural Resources Defense Council's New Jersey attorney Larry Levine says a crunch of the numbers show the average homeowner's water bill would jump to about $94 a month if the state's Board of Public Utilities approved the proposed 12% rate hike. I'm Levon Putney.
0: The manager of the Route 46 Pine Tree Spa in Roxbury is accused of running it as a brothel. Morris County prosecutors say Irgon Zhu of Flushing, Queens was arrested after she was charged with promoting prostitution and money laundering. Detectives say they've arrested a second woman on prostitution and drug-related charges as well after searching the spa last week. Samsung is moving out of the Garden State.
2: The South Korean tech giant is relocating its U.S. corporate headquarters from Englewood Cliffs, New Jersey, to its Plano, Texas campus later this year. The move ends a three-decade-old presence in Bergen County. About 1,000 employees in Englewood Cliffs are affected by the move. The New Jersey Digest reports that, according to the Asia Business Daily, most of the employees are expected to relocate. I'm Lisa Salvati.
0: Elon Musk is one step closer to becoming the world's first trillionaire, with SpaceX announcing the largest IPO of all time. And New York could be the first in the nation to issue a temporary statewide ban on large-scale data centers. Advocates say it'll give the state some time to lay out rules and plans to make sure the energy grid's protected and utility rates don't shoot up. In WMTR Sports, the Knicks, winners of Game 1 of the NBA Finals, beating the Spurs 105-95. Baseball, Yankees lost to the Guardians 5-4. Mets beat the Mariners 7-1. Checking WMTR weather, sunny today, high 89. Tonight, clear, dropping down to 63. And tomorrow, sunny, high 92. I'm Scott Pringle reporting for Classic Oldies WMTR.
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0: Road closure, Hillsborough and Montgomery. Route 206, both ways. Crash with an overturned truck in front of the post office. So you're close on the bypass down toward County Road 601 at the Hillsborough-Montgomery line. Not good at all on Route 206. 78 westbound with an accident on the shoulder involving a box truck and a sedan. This is westbound on the Turnpike property. Exit 14 out toward exit 58. On 78 westbound at Newark. Beautiful sunny morning. Watch for glare on 80 and 10 at 46 and 287. Hudson River crossings 30 at the George Washington Bridge and Holland Tunnel, 45 from 1 and 9 to the Holland. And the Lincoln is your best, only 10 to 15 minutes. That's your total traffic update. I'm Bob Williams.
1: Thursday morning, everyone, the fourth day of the month of June, and we are into that more summer-like weather pattern for the next several days. So it's going to be sunny today. Highs in the upper 80s, close to 90. Tonight, most clear down to about 60 to 65, and some temperatures in the 50s west and north. Plenty of sunshine on Friday. Our highs will reach the lower 90s, partly cloudy at night, holding in the 60s, probably the mid-60s towards daybreak Saturday. Saturday sunny and hot, 90 to 95. But a frontal system will arrive on Sunday. That'll bring us some showers and thunderstorms. Much needed rain, I might add, as our highs range between 80 and 85. Sunny and cooler, low 70s on Monday. I'm meteorologist Steve Pelletieri. Have a great day.
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0: Road closure, Hillsboro and Montgomery. Route 206, both ways. Crash with an overturned truck in front of the post office. So you're close on the bypass down toward County Road 601 at the Hillsboro-Montgomery line. Not good at all on Route 206. 78 westbound with an accident on the shoulder involving a box truck and a sedan. This is westbound on the Turnpike property. Exit 14 out toward exit 58. On 78 westbound at Newark. Beautiful sunny morning. Watch for glare on 80 and 10 at 46 and 287. Hudson River crossings 30 at the George Washington Bridge and Holland Tunnel, 45 from 1 and 9 to the Holland. And the Lincoln is your best, only 10 to 15 minutes. That's your total traffic update. I'm Bob Oyet.
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1: Good morning. I'm Scott Pringle with a WMTR News Update. Get ready for a big increase in the water bill. This is from the possibility of regulators approving New Jersey American Water's proposed 12% rate increase. Utility administrators say they want to add more money to help pay for upgrades to get rid of old lead service lines and filter out lead and forever chemicals and other toxins from their system. President Trump says the U.S. hit Iran hard with strikes recently. Speaking from the Oval Office, Trump says the U.S. could wipe out Iran pretty quickly if he chooses to do so, but he doesn't want any more people to die. The president says if Iran signs an agreement, they will not have a nuclear weapon. It all comes after the two countries exchanged missiles fire over the Persian Gulf early yesterday. President Trump is ending civil service protections for some 8,000 high-ranking federal employees.
2: An executive order signed Wednesday makes the staffers at-will employees, meaning they can be fired for any reason. They include senior policy directors, advisors, and several with significant involvement in regulations and deciding who gets federal grants. Critics of the move argue it erodes the barriers protecting federal civil servants from political pressure. I'm Mark Mayfield.
1: A police sergeant reportedly doing better after he and another officer were shot serving a warrant Tuesday afternoon in Atlantic City. The police union tells the press of Atlantic City Sergeant Christian Ivanoff is in serious but stable condition. Just ahead of the World Cup matches, New Jersey Transit launching a customer service campaign.
3: NJ Transit's campaign is called Ricardo Says and promotes courtesy, respect, and patience. It uses fun, whimsical drawings of Ricardo the Bull to make the point. Ricardo says things like, clear the aisle, no bull, and headphones in, volume down. The campaign is named after the Texas Longhorn that wandered onto the train tracks and was rehomed to a New Jersey animal sanctuary. I'm Sarah Lee Kessler.
1: Checking WMTR Sports, the Knicks take game one of the NBA Finals, beating the Spurs 105-95. Yankees lost to the Guardians 5-4. Mets beat the Mariners 7-1. WMTR weather, sunny today, high 89. Tonight clear, low 63. Tomorrow sunshine, high 92. I'm Scott Pringle reporting for Classic Oldies WMTR.

0: We have a road closure still. If you're just joining us, it's at Hillsboro. Route 206 is closed in both directions in front of the Bellmead Post Office. Overturned dump truck into the trees there. What a mess both ways. Detours on Route 206 between 601 and the Route 206 bypass. You got 78 eastbound side slow by the Garden State Parkway and again by the Turnpike. Route 287 slow on to Route 24. George Washington Bridge with at least a 30 to 40 minute delay along with the Holland Tunnel from 1 to 9. Lincoln about 15 to 25 minutes, and the Turnpike northbound side late running construction work of the truck lanes by exit 8A coming into Jamesburg and Cranberry. That's your total traffic update. I'm Bob Williams.
1: Good Thursday morning, everyone. Got a pretty good day coming up for today. Plenty of sunshine, highs in the upper 80s, near 90 in some spots on the northwest winds. Mostly clear at night. Overnight lows 57 to 62. Then sunshine on Friday, or highs tomorrow, though, will go into the 90s. Lower 90s, partly cloudy at night, 67. Back into the 90s on Saturday, a hot day with sunshine, 90 to 95. There's a chance of showers and thunderstorms moving in on Sunday, though. Sunday's highs 83. Okay, for today, though, sunshine, 88. That's the weather story so far for this morning.
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0: have a road closure still. If you're just joining us, it's at Hillsboro. Route 206 is closed in both directions in front of the Bellmead Post Office. Overturned dump truck into the trees there. What a mess both ways. Detours on Route 206 between 601 and the Route 206 bypass. You got 78 eastbound side slow by the Garden State Parkway and again by the Turnpike. Route 287 slow on to Route 24. George Washington Bridge with at least a 30 to 40 minute delay along with the Holland Tunnel from 1 to 9. Lincoln about 15 to 25 minutes, and the Turnpike northbound side late running construction work of the truck lanes by exit 8A coming into Jamesburg and Cranberry. That's your total traffic update. I'm Bob Williams.
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0: morning. I'm Scott Pringle with a WMTR News update. The House is passing a measure aimed at limiting President Trump's Iran war powers. This measure directs the president to remove U.S. forces from conflict with Iran unless Congress votes to declare war or authorize military force. Water bills are about to spike in the Garden State if regulators approve New Jersey American Water's proposed 12% rate increase.
1: The utilities administrators say they want the added income to help pay for upgrades to get rid of old lead service lines and to filter out lead, forever chemicals, and other toxins from their system. Natural Resources Defense Council's New Jersey attorney Larry Levine says a crunch of the numbers show the average homeowner's water bill would jump to about $94 a month if the state's Board of Public Utilities approved the proposed 12% rate hike. I'm Levon Putney.
0: The manager of the Route 46 Pine Tree Spa in Roxbury is accused of running it as a brothel. Morris County prosecutors say Irgon Zhu of Flushing, Queens, was arrested after she was charged with promoting prostitution and money laundering. Detectives say they've arrested a second woman on prostitution and drug-related charges as well after searching the spa last week. Samsung is moving out of the Garden State.
2: The South Korean tech giant is relocating its U.S. corporate headquarters from Englewood Cliffs, New Jersey, to its Plano, Texas campus later this year. The move ends a three-decade-old presence in Bergen County. About 1,000 employees in Englewood Cliffs are affected by the move. The New Jersey Digest reports that, according to the Asia Business Daily, most of the employees are expected to relocate. I'm Lisa Salvati.
0: Elon Musk is one step closer to becoming the world's first trillionaire, with SpaceX announcing the largest IPO of all time. And New York could be the first in the nation to issue a temporary statewide ban on large-scale data centers. Advocates say it'll give the state some time to lay out rules and plans to make sure the energy grid's protected and utility rates don't shoot up. In WMTR Sports, the Knicks, winners of Game 1 of the NBA Finals, beating the Spurs 105-95. Baseball, Yankees lost to the Guardians 5-4. Mets beat the Mariners 7-1. Checking WMTR weather, sunny today, high 89. Tonight, clear, dropping down to 63. And tomorrow, sunny, high 92. I'm Scott Pringle reporting for Classic Oldies WMTR.

0: We have a road closure still. If you're just joining us, it's at Hillsboro. Route 206 is closed in both directions in front of the Bellmead Post Office. Overturned dump truck into the trees there. What a mess both ways. Detours on Route 206 between 601 and the Route 206 bypass. You got 78 eastbound side slow by the Garden State Parkway and again by the Turnpike. Route 287 slow on to Route 24. George Washington Bridge with at least a 30 to 40 minute delay along with the Holland Tunnel from 1 and 9. Lincoln about 15 to 25 minutes and the Turnpike northbound side late running construction work of the truck lanes by exit 8A coming into Jamesburg and Cranberry. That's your total traffic update. I'm Bob Williams.
1: Thursday morning, everyone, the fourth day of the month of June, and we are into that more summer-like weather pattern for the next several days. So it's going to be sunny today. Highs in the upper 80s, close to 90. Tonight, mostly clear, down to about 60 to 65, and some temperatures in the 50s, west and north. Plenty of sunshine on Friday. Our highs will reach the lower 90s, partly cloudy at night, holding in the 60s, probably the mid-60s, towards daybreak Saturday. Saturday, sunny and hot, 90 to 95. But a frontal system will arrive on Sunday. That'll bring us some showers and thunderstorms. Much needed rain, I might add, as our highs range between 80 and 85. Sunny and cooler, low 70s on Monday. I'm meteorologist Steve Pelletieri. Have a great day.
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We have a road closure still. If you're just joining us, it's at Hillsboro. Route 206 is closed in both directions in front of the Bellmead Post Office. Overturned dump truck into the trees there. What a mess both ways. Detours on Route 206 between 601 and the Route 206 bypass. You got 78 eastbound side slow by the Garden State Parkway and again by the

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8: Here's a WMTR Ion weather forecast. Our update for your Thursday in the afternoon. Plenty of sunshine. High temperatures ranging to 88. Tonight mostly clear. 57 to 63. Sunshine Friday, it'll reach the lower 90s tomorrow, then partly cloudy at night, 67. Saturday, sunshine, 90 to 95. Sunday, a chance of thunderstorms in the 80s. I'm meteorologist Steve Pelletieri reporting ionweather.com on Classic Oldies WMTR.

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3: Here's the WMTR Ion Weather Forecast, our update for your Thursday in the afternoon. Plenty of sunshine. High temperatures ranging to 88 tonight, mostly clear. 57 to 63. Sunshine Friday, it'll reach the lower 90s tomorrow, then partly cloudy at night, 67. Saturday, sunshine, 90 to 95. Sunday, a chance of thunderstorms in the 80s. I'm meteorologist Steve Pelletieri reporting ionweather.com on Classic Oldies WMTR.

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13: Here's the WMTR Ion weather forecast, our update for your Thursday in the afternoon. Plenty of sunshine. High temperatures ranging to 88 tonight, mostly clear, 57 to 63. Sunshine Friday, it'll reach the lower 90s tomorrow, then partly cloudy at night, 67. Saturday, sunshine, 90 to 95. Sunday, a chance of thunderstorms in the 80s. I'm meteorologist Steve Pelletieri reporting ionweather.com on Classic Oldies WMTR.

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guess some of y'all never been down south too much. I'm gonna tell you a little bit about this so that you understand what I'm talking about. 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
14: Here's a WMTR Ion weather forecast. Our update for your Thursday in the afternoon. Plenty of sunshine. High temperatures ranging to 88. Tonight, mostly clear. 57 to 63. Sunshine Friday. It'll reach the lower 90s tomorrow. Then partly cloudy at night, 67. Saturday, sunshine, 90 to 95. Sunday, a chance of thunderstorms in the 80s. I'm meteorologist Steve Pelletieri reporting IonWeather.com on Classic Oldies WMTR.

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8: Here's a WMTR Ion weather forecast. Our update for your Thursday in the afternoon. Plenty of sunshine. High temperatures ranging to 88. Tonight, mostly clear. 57 to 63. Sunshine Friday. It'll reach the lower 90s tomorrow. Then partly cloudy at night, 67. Saturday, sunshine, 90 to 95. Sunday, a chance of thunderstorms in the 80s. I'm meteorologist Steve Pelletieri reporting IonWeather.com on Classic Oldies WMTR.

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4: Here's the WMJR Ion weather forecast. Our update for your Thursday in the afternoon. Plenty of sunshine. High temperatures ranging to 88. Tonight, mostly clear. 57 to 63. Sunshine Friday. It'll reach the lower 90s tomorrow, then partly cloudy at night, 67. Saturday, sunshine, 90 to 95. Sunday, a chance of thunderstorms in the 80s. I'm meteorologist Steve Pelletieri reporting ionweather.com on Classic Oldies WMTR.

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3: Here's the WMTR Ion weather forecast for your Thursday evening. Sky should be mostly clear. Low temperatures ranging from 57 to 63 degrees. Mostly sunny on Friday. Our highest in range, lower 90s. Light and variable winds becoming westerly or southwest during the afternoon. Then partly cloudy at night, 62 to 67. Sunny and hot on Saturday. Saturday's high is 90 to 95. There is a chance of some showers moving in on Saturday night. A chance of showers and thunderstorms on Sunday as well, with high temperatures 83. I'm meteorologist Steve Pelletieri reporting ionweather.com on Classic Oldies WMTR.

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0: total traffic going to Bridgewater, where 287 did have a bad northbound accident at exit 13. Exit 5 through 13 was taking about a half hour. And, of course, southbound, you got a lot of people looking at it. 173 Bloomsbury, 173, an overturned tractor trailer. Westbound 173, the ramp going to Route 78. Now, you're still going to find your parkway traffic, and that's plentiful if you're by 140 and 143 in either direction. You're right on 80 westbound, slow through Morristown, through Denville. If you're going through Morristown, you are slow around the green. And it looks like in Wayne on 46 eastbound, there's delays by Riverview Drive and westbound by the Garden State Parkway. I'm Christina Lang, and that's a look at your total traffic.
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0: total traffic going to Bridgewater, where 287 did have a bad northbound accident at exit 13. Exit 5 through 13 was taking about a half hour. And, of course, southbound, you got a lot of people looking at it. 173 Bloomsbury, 173, an overturned tractor trailer. Westbound 173, the ramp going to Route 78. Now, you're still going to find your parkway traffic, and that's plentiful if you're by 140 and 143 in either direction. You're right on 80 westbound, slow through Morristown, through Denville. If you're going through Morristown, you are slow around the green. And it looks like in Wayne on 46 eastbound, there's delays by Riverview Drive and westbound by the Garden State Parkway. I'm Christina Lang, and that's a look at your total traffic.
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7: Here's the WMTR Eye on Weather forecast for your Thursday evening. Sky should be mostly clear. Low temperatures ranging from 57 to 63 degrees. Mostly sunny on Friday. Our highs in range, lower 90s. Light and variable winds becoming westerly or southwest during the afternoon. Then partly cloudy at night, 62 to 67. Sunny and hot on Saturday. Saturday's highs, 90 to 95. There is a chance of some showers moving in on Saturday night. A chance of showers and thunderstorms on Sunday as well, with high temperatures 83. I'm meteorologist Steve Pelletieri reporting ionweather.com on Classic Oldies WMTR.

0: traffic going to Bridgewater, where 287 did have a bad northbound accident at exit 13. Exit 5 through 13 was taking about a half hour. And, of course, southbound, you got a lot of people looking at it. 173 Bloomsbury, 173, an overturned tractor trailer. Westbound 173, the ramp going to Route 78. Now, you're still going to find your parkway traffic, and that's plentiful if you're by 140 and 143 in either direction. You're right on 80 westbound, slow through Morristown, through Denville. If you're going through Morristown, you are slow around the green. And it looks like in Wayne on 46 eastbound, there's delays by Riverview Drive and westbound by the Garden State Parkway. I'm Christina Lang, and that's a look at your total traffic.
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0: little traffic going to Bridgewater, where 287 did have a bad northbound accident at exit 13. Exit 5 through 13 was taking about a half hour. And, of course, southbound, you got a lot of people looking at it. 173 Bloomsbury, 173, an overturned tractor trailer. Westbound 173, the ramp going to Route 78. Now, you're still going to find your parkway traffic, and that's plentiful if you're by 140 and 143 in either direction. You're right on 80 westbound, slow through Morristown, through Denville. If you're going through Morristown, you are slow around the green. And it looks like in Wayne on 46 eastbound, there's delays by Riverview Drive and westbound by the Garden State Parkway. I'm Christina Lang, and that's a look at your total traffic.
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5: Here's the WMJR Ion Weather Forecast, our update for your Thursday in the afternoon. Plenty of sunshine. High temperatures ranging to 88 tonight, mostly clear, 57 to 63. Sunshine Friday, it'll reach the lower 90s tomorrow, then partly cloudy at night, 67. Saturday, sunshine, 90 to 95. Sunday, a chance of thunderstorms in the 80s. I'm meteorologist Steve Pelletieri reporting ionweather.com on Classic Oldies WMTR.

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0: total traffic going to Bridgewater, where 287 did have a bad northbound accident at exit 13. Exit 5 through 13 was taking about a half hour. And, of course, southbound, you got a lot of people looking at it. 173 Bloomsbury, 173, an overturned tractor trailer. Westbound 173, the ramp going to Route 78. Now, you're still going to find your parkway traffic, and that's plentiful if you're by 140 and 143 in either direction. You're right on 80 westbound, slow through Morristown, through Denville. If you're going through Morristown, you are slow around the green. And it looks like in Wayne on 46 eastbound, there's delays by Riverview Drive and westbound by the Garden State Parkway. I'm Christina Lang, and that's a look at your total traffic.
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eyes and she says hi. And I stumble to the breakfast table while the kids are going off to school goodbye. And she reaches

0: little traffic going to Bridgewater, where 287 did have a bad northbound accident at exit 13. Exit 5 through 13 was taking about a half hour. And, of course, southbound, you got a lot of people looking at it. 173 Bloomsbury, 173, an overturned tractor trailer. Westbound 173, the ramp going to Route 78. Now, you're still going to find your parkway traffic, and that's plentiful if you're by 140 and 143 in either direction. You're right on 80 westbound, slow through Morristown, through Denville. If you're going through Morristown, you are slow around the green. And it looks like in Wayne on 46 eastbound, there's delays by Riverview Drive and westbound by the Garden State Parkway. I'm Christina Lang, and that's a look at your total traffic.
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4: Nice. Here's the WMTR Ion weather forecast for your Thursday evening. Sky should be mostly clear. Low temperatures ranging from 57 to 63 degrees. Mostly sunny on Friday. Our highs in range, lower 90s. Light and variable winds becoming westerly or southwest during the afternoon. Then partly cloudy at night, 62 to 67. Sunny and hot on Saturday. Saturday's highs 90 to 95. There is a chance of some showers moving in on Saturday night. A chance of showers and thunderstorms on Sunday as well, with high temperatures 83. I'm meteorologist Steve Pelletieri reporting Ion. OnWeather.com on Classic Oldies WMTR.

0: little traffic going to Bridgewater, where 287 did have a bad northbound accident at exit 13. Exit 5 through 13 was taking about a half hour. And, of course, southbound, you got a lot of people looking at it. 173 Bloomsbury, 173, an overturned tractor trailer. Westbound 173, the ramp going to Route 78. Now, you're still going to find your parkway traffic, and that's plentiful if you're by 140 and 143 in either direction. You're right on 80 westbound, slow through Morristown, through Denville. If you're going through Morristown, you are slow around the green. And it looks like in Wayne on 46 eastbound, there's delays by Riverview Drive and westbound by the Garden State Parkway. I'm Christina Lang, and that's a look at your total traffic.
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7: Here's the WMTR Ion weather forecast for your Thursday evening. Sky should be mostly clear. Low temperatures ranging from 57 to 63 degrees. Mostly sunny on Friday. Our highs in range, lower 90s. Light and variable winds becoming westerly or southwest during the afternoon. Then partly cloudy at night, 62 to 67. Sunny and hot on Saturday. Saturday's highs, 90 to 95. There is a chance of some showers moving in on Saturday night. A chance of showers and thunderstorms on Sunday as well, with high temperatures 83. I'm meteorologist Steve Pelletieri reporting ionweather.com on Classic Oldies WMTR.

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